0: 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It's a little alone.
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0: 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It's a trap.
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She is a huge international star. She's stunning, she's beautiful, she's sweet, she's giving, and she sings so beautifully. Ladies and gentlemen, please, a huge round of applause for my friend and yours, Laura Pausini.

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3: My name, your name, anybody's name, whatever you call me, we're the same. Call me brother, call me lover. One word's as good as another. 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Next thing you know, you got the whole human race. If a rose is a rose and a man is a man, do you think that someone up there has a master plan?

Rádio Cova da Beira, 100.0 e 92.5. Fundão, Sota da Casa, Covilhã, Pampilhosa, Castelo Branco, Panasqueira, Idanha Nova, Penamacor, Silvares, Oleiros. I call this shit post-traumatic growth. Out of hell, free to go, send a shell. I propose a toast to the homies on the low, locked down in a cell. Look how we arose, we getting grown, getting bigger, getting blown, exponential growth.

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Meine Damen und Herren, Mesdames et Messieurs, Ladies und Gentlemen, where are your troubles now? 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We have no troubles here. Here life is beautiful. The girls are beautiful. Even the orchestra is beautiful.

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